Hello, all you lovely listeners of Antenna Web. We are Far From Refuge from the UK. And the song you're about to listen to is called Circuits Part 2 Timelines, and it's the first single off of our new album, Pillars of Language. Enjoy!

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A greeting to the listeners of Antenna Rap. This is our song Trans Animalism. Enjoy and have a nice day.

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0: the kitchen radio blasted out some Melvis. And the DJ said,
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0: And four-year-old me asked Mum, "Hey Mum, why do they call him a king?" And Mum said, "Well, I guess they just really like the way he sings." And I remember this as clear as day. I said, "Oh Mum, I'll be on the radio someday."

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I am Salvador Mowers, and this is my song titled Huis Sonder 'n Ma. Hope you enjoy.

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Hi there, I'm Chris Osler, and you're listening to Antenna Web Radio. I'm excited to share with you my first 2026 single of the year called Whiskey Gold, and hope it makes you look forward to those weekends after hitting it hard, working round the clock. 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

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And this is my new song called Cookie Cutter. 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
1: 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I hope you enjoy it.

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Bye-bye.

Hey there, my name is Laura Pohl and I'm a singer-songwriter from Copenhagen. I just released a new song called Lost My Best Friend and you can hear it here. I hope you like it. Thank you for listening.

Hi, yes, Blind Dog Maya, singer and harmonica player of the Blind Dog Maya group. And then greetings to the listeners of Antenna Web Radio. And this is our debut single, That's What I Saw. Hope you like it. And you'll hear it now.

What's going on? This is Ahmad McCown. 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Peace and love.

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1: Journey.
0: Don't let that stop you. You know what you were born to do. You know what route you need to go.
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0: No matter how many bumps are in the road, don't let anyone

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I'm excited to share with you my first 2026 single of the year called Whiskey Gold, and hope it makes you look forward to those weekends after hitting it hard, working round the clock. 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

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You're listening to Antenna Web and our new song, Come Out and Dance. 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Cheers from Sweden.

Well, hi there. This is Detroit jazz and soul artist Kathy Cousins, and I'd like to thank all the listeners at Antenna Web Radio for consistently supporting and enjoying my music throughout the last few years. This is the latest from me, Magic Island, and it's sure to put all of you in the mood for some late night romance. Enjoy!

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Peace and love.

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You might just get the picture.

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And this is my new song called Cookie Cutter. 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

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You're about to hear my new song. 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

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Bye-bye.

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Here is Nebengeschäft with Broken Romance.

0: 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This is Masters of Jazz. Huge shout out to everyone locked into the antenna web. We're bringing you that fire. 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

Takovani, hello, I am Tanu Dau of Norcolt. Wanted to give a welcome greetings to the listeners of the Antenna Web, as we will be listening shortly to my new single, Antlers of the New Dawn, from my upcoming second full-length album, coming soon. Enjoy!

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1: Now, Swedish pop sensation Zara Larsson favors us with Uncover. 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

Love Someone is a song by Danish pop and soul band Lucas Graham. The song debuted at number one on the Danish singles chart, and it was featured on the third episode of season 15 of The Bachelorette, as well as the Hallmark Channel film Love on the Menu.

Our final track for this episode is 10,000 Hours by Dan and Shay, featuring Justin Bieber. Join me again next week with another episode of Love Songs. Until then, this is Marcy Coate, wishing you a life full of light and love.

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0: my kitchen radio blasted out some Melvis. And the DJ said,
1: "That was the king."
0: And 4-year-old me asked Mum, "Hey Mum, why do they call him a king?" And Mum said, "Well, I guess they just really like the way he sings." And I remember this as clear as day. I said, "Oh Mum, I'll be on the radio someday."

Hey, y'all. This is Renee Rowan Basil, and I'm so glad you're listening to Antenna Web. Here's my newest single, Come On In This House. Enjoy.

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1: How sweet of you to come down and see me.

contributing it to the constant craving. This a letter to myself when I get complacent. Steady losing balance, losing concentration. Still manifesting it from the common places, and still make connections despite the connotation.

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I am Salvador Mowers, and this is my song titled Huis Sonder 'n Ma. Hope you enjoy.

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This is my new song called Mystic Misfit. 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

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Peace and love.

0: You are a warrior. Do you hear me?
1: Do you hear me?
2: Do you hear me?
0: All of the negativity, all the verbal attacks, it's a part of the journey. Don't let that stop you. You know what you were born to do. You know what route you need to go. No matter how many bumps are in the road, don't let anyone or anything.

gentlemen, this is Billy McCluskey from Palm Springs reporting for NBC Sports of America. 20 seconds to the start of the 31st party of race on a hot Sunday.

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Cheers.